0: why? It seems like it is the first question that is asked, and it is a question that we ask for all of our lives because we're curious people. I'm Tim on Spirit Radio, which makes it very unsatisfying sometimes, understanding that there are things this side of heaven that you may never have an answer to. Like, for instance, how old is the earth truly? Boy, you want to get into an argument? Watch that online. And I saw somebody point out to the fact about Adam and Eve. We've talked about this recently, right? Adam and Eve, they didn't start as babies. God could have done it that way, but he didn't. And the same God that could just have people start what we would consider in the middle of their life can do anything he wants when it comes to creating the earth. And the good news is someday, hopefully, we'll get to know the answers to those questions.
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You may be familiar with Forrest Frank from the last couple of years, but his career began as part of the duo Surfaces. 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

Perfectly. Micah Tyler on the Central Valley Spirit Radio. One of the things we continually hear from our supporters of crowdfunded Spirit Radio is they love to hear the return on their investment, which is you, a life changed. Thank you for sharing your story of hope and enjoying other amazing God stories at Spirit 88.9.

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0: Somebody's praying, Betty Turner on the Central Valley Spirit Radio. You've been praying to feel more comfortable in a home improvement store. And I have a feeling your prayer may have been answered. Yeah, I was noticing at Home Depot that you can actually get a FIFA World Cup sticker book. And I'm just saying, when I go into Home Depot, Lowe's, anything like that, like, it took me decades to just get slightly comfortable because I'm so not handy. The fact that they now are putting sticker books for the World Cup when you first walk in, I'm getting more and more confident every single day.
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Elevation Rhythm Washed on the Central Valley Spirit Radio. I'm Tim, and I've got your verse of the week from Psalms 24, verse 1. What a great reminder that the earth is the Lord's and all it contains, the world and those who dwell in it. Probably a good reason why nothing is too big for God. Phil

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1: I've never seen a morning the sun forgot to rise, in every single detail, you're faithful every time.

0: Won't start now, Seth Schleter on the Central Valley Spirit Radio. My name is Tim, with perhaps the most sobering verse in the Bible. Life is but a vapor. When you're young, you're like, whatever, makes no sense. The older you get, or at least that's been my experience, ooh, it is so true. And you're reminded there are so many things in life that are temporary. I mean, think about it. The trophies, the titles, the things that you spent so much time chasing, and then they disappeared overnight. And what lasts are the relationships that you build, the lives that you touch, the faith that carries you through it all. That's where real meaning lives. Life is but a vapor. Invest in those areas that truly matter.
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0: Make it well, mercy me on the Central Valley Spirit Radio. My name's Tim, and maybe you've experienced the voices of shame and rejection. Just keep in mind, those voices don't have to live on repeat inside your mind. How do you overcome? Well, remind yourself what God says, and he says a lot, just a few of the things: that you're loved, that you're chosen, that you are forever his. We live in a world with a lot of noise, a lot of voices, and it's important to listen to the right one.
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2: I've heard people say that we pray to connect with God. 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This is Jim Franklin, the senior pastor at Cornerstone Church in Fresno. 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But when I'm with her, all I have to do is talk to her. I think we forget that God is always with us. He'll never leave us. He'll never forsake us. Instead of praying to connect with him, maybe we should just pray from our connection with him. It's out of the spirit of adoption that we cry, Abba, Father. Just like that old song says, he's as close as the mention of his name. 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

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This song can be a prayerful reminder, especially in a time where we're leaning on God for something that we need. He will provide. Here's Passion.

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0: But could you eat two dozen?
1: In 45 minutes? I'm Obadiah on Spirit Radio. It's the question you and I need to answer as we gas up the jet and head to Japan. Because in Japan, there are two Krispy Kreme locations that are offering all-you-can-eat donuts. You show up, you've got 45 minutes to eat as much as you want for $12. That also includes drinks. Here's where it gets a little dicey, is that you have to take your donuts a dozen at a time. And if you don't eat all the donuts, you have to pay $2 per donut for the ones you didn't eat. Now, I can tell you, I can eat a dozen. I have eaten a dozen in college on some late night donut runs, a dozen Krispy Kremes. Oh, yeah. You can absolutely put those away. But two dozen? Man, that might be a really tall order.
2: Here's Pastor Mark Merrill from Visalia First.
3: John chapter 14 promises us a place called heaven, which Jesus has gone to prepare for us. Revelation chapter 22 shows that it is a place of splendor. Yet I will never see this place based upon my own worthiness, my good works, my church attendance, my faithful tithe record. I will go to heaven only because I've passed through the door of salvation, which is Jesus Christ the Lord. John 14 verse 6, Jesus says, I am the way, the truth, and the life. No one comes to the Father but by me. Folks, hear me today. All roads do not lead to heaven. All world religions are not equal. You are not your own little God. There is no exempting you from going around Jesus in order to get to heaven. You will go to heaven because you came through the door, which is Jesus. He is the only way to the Father.
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0: You're never going to get it right. So why don't you just quit? I'm Obadiah on Spirit Radio. You ever have a conversation like that with yourself? I certainly have. And there are days when I just want to give up on me. But get this, God won't give up on you. He won't. You can go look in Philippians 1, 6. It says that he who began a good work in you will be faithful to complete it. AKA, God is not done with you. He's not going to give up. Even if you've had the best day, the worst day, wherever you are, God is going to be with you through it all. And if he's not going to give up on you, don't give up on yourself either.
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Did you know that Matt Hammett, the guy who sings this song, used to be the lead singer of Sanctus Reel? It's Days God Gave on Spirit.

0: You're going on vacation. Do you tell AI where you're going? I'm Obadiah on Spirit Radio. Question that I had a discussion with some people about because I used AI to help plan a vacation recently. And I gave it a whole bunch of information about myself and where I was going and what I was looking for and all this stuff. And, you know, I had a friend tell me like, oh, you can't tell it that. That's, you need to keep that private. And here's where the discussion goes. Like, okay, we're afraid to tell that to AI, but it's all over your Instagram. It's all over Facebook. You're posting all of this information publicly, digitally anyway. Why does this seem like the thing where all of the sudden you have to try to have some privacy? I don't know the answer. I'll just tell you, this doesn't sound good. It doesn't sound good, but I'm going to be real with you. I have kind of given up on digital privacy. I mean, it's all out there. Sure. AI, whether I tell you or Instagram does, you'll figure it out.
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Forrest Frank on Spirit Radio. Got a chance to go see him in concert a couple weeks ago. Definitely shot some video. If you want to see it on my Instagram page, you can actually find that through the DJ's page on spirit889.com. Hey.

0: If you have been planning on breaking the world record for the fastest half marathon ran in a 10-person costume, I've got some really bad news. I'm Odiah on Spirit Radio. Somebody's already done it, kind of. There was a group of 10 people in the UK last weekend. They ran a half marathon dressed as a caterpillar. And I gotta give them credit. This costume looks pretty good. I mean, you know, considering that they ran 13.1 miles in it, and they ran it in 2 hours, 8 minutes, and 51 seconds. Now, people that are in amazing shape and are fast, they probably look at that and go, well, that ain't special. Let me just tell you, as a casual half marathoner, 2 hours and 8 minutes is good. Doing that attached to 9 other people while dressed as a caterpillar? High five, y'all. I hope they signify. That's not the word. What do you call it when they give you the world record? I don't know, but it's been submitted to the Guinness people. I hope they get it.
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Sometimes when we pray, our fear jumps out. You know, we're afraid of what's going to happen. We're afraid of where things are going to go. We're afraid that this time God's going to let us down. Well, sometimes you just got to remind yourself, ain't no way. Hey.

0: You got to get paid. I'm Obadiah on Spirit Radio. That's typically the reason most of us get a job. We're here for the money. But what if it turned into being about something else? What if you were looking for a job that, yeah, it paid, but it was also satisfying? You felt good at the end of the day. Well, I've got a list of a study in which they took a look at Americans and said, who's the most satisfied? Well, only 51% of us said that we're satisfied at the end of the day. The people in the top spot, healthcare practitioners. That includes doctors, nurses, all the whatevers. The people that are helping other people all day long, they're the most satisfying jobs. Rounding out the top five, math and data science professionals, nerds, science technicians at number three, education and library professionals at four, and life science professionals at five. Obadiah's job here at Spirit came in at number 10, entertainment professional. This is entertaining, right? Right?
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0: 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I wish we could sit down and have a conversation with the algorithm that feeds us ads online.
1: Oh,
0: and I know you can like click the thing and say, this is not appropriate or this is not for me. I never have that work. Those ads keep popping up. It keeps being a thing. And right now, Facebook thinks I really, really need one of those scales. You know, the ones that you get on and it gives you your body composition. Yeah. It's all day, every day. Body composition, body composition, body composition. Okay, Facebook, I get it. You think I need to weigh myself. What exactly is it you're trying to imply?
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4: 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Well, let me give you another way of thinking about it. Maybe we should pray from our connection with God. This is Jim Franklin, the senior pastor at Cornerstone Church in Fresno. When I'm not with my wife and I want to talk to her, I've got to connect with her through the phone. But when I'm with her, all I have to do is talk to her. I think we forget that God is always with us. He'll never leave us. He'll never forsake us. Instead of praying to connect with Him, maybe we should just pray from our connection with Him. It's out of the spirit of adoption that we cry, Abba, Father. Just like that old song says, He's as close as the mention of His name. I'd love for you to connect with us at Cornerstone Church in downtown Fresno. 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

0: all love a good squishy toy. I'm Odiah on Spirit Radio. I was at Costco the other day and they had Care Bear Squishimals. I don't know if they were branded Squishimals, but it was a big, squishy, grumpy bear, and I wanted to take that thing home so badly. I didn't, because I don't need more stuff, but I thought about it. Well, if you've got a Squishimal, or a squishy this or a squishy that, whatever it is, you need to be careful leaving it in your car this summer. This is a little scary. That stuff that makes the squishy toy squishy, it can get really, really hot, and if it breaks, it's liquid-ish. I'm seeing all these people that are getting burnt, especially kids, because, you know, they're just picking up their toy and playing with it. And it's all because of this squishy stuff getting overheated. So if you're going to throw Grumpy or whoever in the back seat, you know, keep them out of the sunlight. Throw a blanket on them, something. Just be careful with the squishy toys.
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overtime. Tried to work my way to good. 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But then you showed me just exactly how grace works.

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1: You see it on all kinds of those home renovation shows on HGTV where people are doing things to their house and they put in a sauna. I'm Odiah on Spirit Radio. Why would you want a sauna? It's like a billion degrees outside and you want a room in your house dedicated to the heat? No, you just go outside. This right here is what we actually need. You ready for this? It's a snow room. A snow room. Yeah. Snow. As in like on the walls and on the floor. You sit on benches where there is snow. And in this video I'm watching, people take the snow and they're spreading it on their arms. And they say that it's therapeutic cold that helps with inflammation and blah, blah, blah, other things. Yeah, this is what I'm talking about. It's 100 degrees outside, but you're freezing inside. Perfect. It's exactly what I'm looking for. The only problem, and it's just a small one, a little something for us to overcome, it's the $130,000 price tag.
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1: This is for the busted hearts. 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
1: Now, it's not quite the weekend yet.
0: It's
1: just a day away, kind of. But here's the really good news, Tara, is that today can actually feel like a Friday and or a weekend if you just close your eyes and turn up the radio.
0: Oh,
1: unless you're driving, of course, don't close your eyes.
0: Yeah. 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But it's not. It's Thursday.
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1: Everybody loves a good mystery, and there's a mystery unfolding right now in North Carolina.
0: Okay.
1: Because they're finding a large amount of mystery apples washing up on a North Carolina beach. They just keep showing up.
0: Like actual apples.
1: Like actual real apples. Now, the assumption is that somebody was carrying them somewhere in a boat. But for them to be showing up with such a large scale, they're wondering if like a really big boat lost them, but nobody's saying where they came from.
0: Like, hey, we lost our apples. Yeah. Well, nobody wants to be. At this point, I would assume maybe they don't want to be responsible for the beach cleanup if there's that many apples. Are people like collecting these and washing them off and eating them? Are they still edible? Apples have their own packaging.
1: That is true, but I'm not sure if that's what people are doing. But I will say this. Sea apples are much better than road apples. And if you get that reference, you are my kind of people.
0: Oh, we are in the Central Valley, Chad. Everybody knows what a road apple is.
1: Just saying.
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0: this I know. He's Ryan Stevenson on Spirit Radio. I'm Chad, she's Tara.
1: You know, speaking of Ryan Stevenson, he's gonna be here in Visalia on July 23rd, and he's coming with special guest Carly Ann Taylor. It's gonna be her very first, like, tour concert.
0: Yes.
1: That she's going to be doing.
0: Lucky
1: which is
0: us,
1: pretty
0: by
1: exciting.
0: The way.
1: Right. And so her packed with Ryan Stevenson, who has so many great hits. I want to see you at this concert. I want to worship with you at this concert. 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

0: 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We are Chad and Tara.
1: It is smack dab in the middle of summer. It's starting to show here in the weather all this next week. It's supposed to be up over like 105. It's supposed to be 102 and then
0: pass.
1: 5 and then 7.
0: Pass.
1: And then 7.
0: Wonder how Alaska is this time of year.
1: It's probably pretty cold, but there's not as much like really good ripe fruit there. That's one thing I will just, I will die on this hill. The tree fruit here in the Central Valley is worth the heat because it's so good. Like a good ripe peach right off the tree. Yeah. Oh my gosh.
0: I think a fresh tree donut is better, but that's neither here nor there.
1: Okay. Yeah. I mean, God made us in all different ways.
0: And I'm working on trying to make
1: shapes
0: that happen.
1: And sizes. Yeah. All right. Well, we are about halfway through the summer. And if you had summer goals, I just wanted to let you know you've got about half the time left to get them done. I'm feeling the pressure of this all of a sudden because I wanted to read like 5 books this summer. That was my goal.
0: How many books are you in?
1: I've only read 3. But I saved my 2 biggest books for last because I was the most excited about them. And I've been so busy the past couple of weeks, I haven't been able to read at all. And I don't know that I'm going to get through them. So I put a little marker on my calendar. Okay, Tara, you've got 6 more weeks to read these 2 books before summer, school starts for everyone else. And summer's kind of officially over.
0: I see what you're doing here. And no, you can't go home early.
1: Well, but I only have 6 weeks left.
0: Maybe tomorrow.

0: 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We are Chad and Tara.
1: There's always airlines that you fly with that you prefer, whether it is their luggage policy or you just like the snacks that they serve or you feel safe on the plane and the trust that it has all the screws and nuts that it needs to have to hold it together.
0: I don't want
1: to
0: think about that. Not this year anyway.
1: Everybody has an airline they prefer. Well, Chad, I know that you have some very strong opinions about pet peeves on airplanes. So Southwest might end up being your new favorite airline.
0: Okay.
1: Because they just threw some major shade on social media last week about people who stand up as soon as the plane lands.
0: Yes.
1: Because I know that you don't like that.
0: No, I'm not a fan of it.
1: For you.
0: So I have to stand up because of my lower back issues. I get this like sciatica thing. So I stand up, but I don't run to the front of the plane.
1: You stand in your seat.
0: Exactly. I wait my turn. Mm-hmm.
1: Well, because they're going to let out all the rows in order. You don't get to go further or go ahead just because you stand up. Well, Southwest was like, hey, knock it off. They made a lot of people unhappy that had like legitimate reasons. And their thing was, if you have to stand at your seat, stand at your seat. But don't run down the aisle because you're not getting off the plane any faster by bothering everybody else. So if you're the points that you have with Southwest wasn't enough, now just know that they haven't actually created a policy, but they're throwing shade.
0: I mean, keep that up. The passive aggressiveness working.
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0: 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We are Chad and Tara.
1: There are a lot of things in the United States history that is like so strange, but yet so true. And I love a good historical fact, especially one that sounds fake,
0: okay,
1: but totally isn't. And so I came across one yesterday I had to share with you. The United States Postal Service in 1959 tested mail delivery by missile.
0: What?
1: Yes, a Regulus 1 missile containing 3,000 identical commemorative letters, because it was a test.
0: Yeah.
1: It launched from the USS Barbaro submarine to a Navy station in Mayport, Florida. It was controlled by radio signals, and the mail did safely reach its destination in 22 minutes. However, the cost... It was like the height of the Cold War, too. Yeah. So they were all about missiles. They're like, can we put mail in a missile, right, and send it? It was a success, but it never caught on. Shocking.
0: Yeah. Nobody liked the notification that they got when it mail's here. How do you know? It's burning.

0: Make It Well by Mercy Me here on Spirit Radio. We're Chad and Tara.
1: Highly recommend you fact check any fact that sounds so wild that it couldn't possibly be true. Definitely fact check that. You might want to fact check this one, but for some, we're going to understand it. You're actually taller in the morning than you are when you go to bed. So when you wake up, you're taller. When you go to bed, you're shorter.
0: Okay, I believe that. I mean, it does sound a little wacky, but somebody who's been to the mystery spot up in Santa Cruz, I recognize that I don't have a great grasp of like gravity and how it works.
1: Sure.
0: But I would imagine that when you're laying down in bed, all of your spinal column like decompresses from the day because gravity's not pulling down on it. And so when you stand up, all of your bones are still separated, but going through the day, the gravity of the earth is pulling on you and it's compressing all of your, and what are they called? Discs?
1: Your
0: spinal
1: lumbar.
0: Discs.
1: No.
0: Something.
1: What is that?
0: I don't know. It's okay. We are back, our spine.
1: Yeah. And for some of us, we're shorter than others, because of our lack of
0: that
1: New Year resolutions.
0: Personal? Oh,
1: and so
0: what?
1: we have more gravity pushing on our shoulders because of our poor life choices, eating hot dogs and donuts. And I'm talking about me.
0: Okay. First I thought this was personal. He's calling me short, is true. But so you're saying your weight contributes to your shrinking during the day?
1: Yes. I mean, sometimes yes. For lack of a better term.
0: I prefer to blame gravity. Thank you.
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0: Cochran & Company, What Grace Can Do on Spirit Radio. We are Chad and Tara.
1: As human beings, we typically, like in our core, don't like to be told what to do.
0: Nope.
1: I'm not exactly sure why we have a rebellious spirit. I feel like life would be a lot easier if God did not let us have that and he just told us what to do.
0: That would make life easier on so many levels if it were just like,
1: really would.
0: If we saw the wisdom in something and actually did it, because I can see the wisdom in something. But taking that step, that's a different story completely.
1: Yes, we just want to do what we want to do. And that has a lot to do, like there are laws in place for animals we're allowed to have as pets in our homes and animals we're not allowed to have pets in our homes. And those are, if you look into them, typically they're common sense. It has to do with the endangered nature of the animal, how hard it is to care for them, the danger to you. Well, in the UK, it's no different. There are animals you're not allowed to have as pets. And badgers is one of them. But the Lincolnshire Police Department had to issue a statement basically saying, people, don't take the badgers. Like, stop. So they've been finding.
0: Where are they taking them from?
1: They're taking them from the wild. I don't know where in the UK badgers are in the wild, but just, they're picking up babies and they're taking them home.
0: You just find a little badger and you take it. That's so risky. I worked at a kids camp in Northern Michigan and they had wolverines and those things are nasty looking. They're very similar to badgers, but they are not to be messed with. So like,
1: no, they're mean.
0: Pass, hard pass.
1: And you go pick up a baby badger because it looks cute. But the thing is, they have a very specific diet. It's a wild animal. And so they've had to take these baby badgers out of people's homes where they're living in squalid conditions and people are feeding them like wet dog food and they're not doing well. So they had to actually issue like a countrywide warning, like stop taking the badgers.
0: Just like, it's so clear, but why do we have to say it? You know what I mean? Like
1: humans.

0: It's just your love. The latest from Toby Mac, that's Lord It Feels Good on Spirit Radio. We are Chad and Tara.
1: That is one of his new songs, huh? Yeah, I really enjoy that song. Yeah. He's getting older. Like, I feel like he's a little bit older than us, but man, he's still one. He is very fit and very funny and still golfs with his sons every day. Yep. So he's like living his best life, but he's still putting out really amazing songs. So good for you, Toby Mac. Good for you. I wonder if he's funny though. Do you think he's funny?
2: So I've spent some time with him, surprisingly. And he is a very unique individual. I would not say humor is what he's known for, but he can be funny. Yeah.
1: Well, Toby Mac, if you're listening to Spirit 88.9, 100.1 here in Central California today, we can help you with the funny thing, because coming up in about 6 minutes, it's time for the Kids, and it's Thursday, which means it's Joke of the Week. We're going to give Toby Mac a joke that he can share with his kids, and he'll probably make them roll their eyes, but we can help Toby Mac be a little bit funnier.
2: Doing the Lord's work here.

0: 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I'm Chad, she's Tara, and it is time.
1: You know what time it is?
2: For the kids.
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5: Correct.
6: It's Thursday, which means it's joke of the week. All right, I have a joke. Are you ready? This is a terrible joke,
0: I'm
6: so excited.
0: Bold joke. A terrible,
6: terrible
0: joke.
6: Bold joke.
0: Here
6: I'm
0: for it.
6: I'm very excited.
0: I'm
6: all right,
0: ready
6: all right,
0: for
6: here
0: it.
6: We go. What has more lives than a cat?
0: What has more lives than a cat? A cat has, well, nine
6: what
0: lives.
6: They say
0: but
6: a cat has
0: yeah,
6: nine lives.
0: So nine
6: it's not
0: lives,
6: true,
0: one has more lives.
6: Stop trying
0: than
6: to guess.
0: A cat. Okay, fine, Tara. What has more lives than a cat?
6: A frog, because it croaks every day.
0: I love that. Oh, amazing. That is your joke of the week, kids. Hopefully you can take that and make somebody else laugh today.
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10: I've heard people say that we pray to connect with God. 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Maybe we should pray from our connection with God. This is Jim Franklin, the senior pastor at Cornerstone Church in Fresno. When I'm not with my wife and I want to talk to her, I've got to connect with her through the phone. But when I'm with her, all I have to do is talk to her. I think we forget that God is always with us. He'll never leave us. He'll never forsake us. Instead of praying to connect with Him, maybe we should just pray from our connection with Him. It's out of the spirit of adoption that we cry, Abba, Father. Just like that old song says, He's as close as the mention of His name. 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I'd like to see you in church this Sunday.
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I wanna dance like David, I wanna faith like Paul, I wanna sing like Silas tearing down the prison walls. I wanna face that fire,

0: That's who I pray.
1: 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We are Chad and Tara.
2: I have a question that can get our brains working this morning because it's Thursday and it's almost the weekend, but it's not quite. Yep. And so if your brain is like in full protest, like mine is, I want you to think about this. All right. If you got paid $25,000, and that's an arbitrary number, I just picked it out of thin air. If you got paid $25,000 to talk about something for an hour, what would your topic be? And the caveat is besides your faith, because obviously all of us are going to, it would be easy to talk about Jesus for an hour, but besides your faith, what would your topic be?
1: Could be a handful of things. I could do donuts. That is not a problem. I love me some donuts. I know lots of things about donuts. I also know a lot about like sleight of hand magic and things like that, because I was homeschooled. So interesting things intrigued me. And so my son and I are actually currently, I'm showing him, he's 10. I'm showing him a bunch of card tricks and a bunch of coin magic tricks. And I could also continue. You know, I feel like I could just keep talking about all of the random. I could do this for an hour. I could do this, tell you about the things that I could talk about for an hour, for an hour.
2: So an easy 25K for you.
1: Oh, yeah. Slam dunk. Who is paying that, by the way?
2: It is an imaginary billionaire that just likes to make people talk for an hour.
1: I love that guy.
2: Yeah. Yeah. So what about you? What would your topic be if you got paid 25K to talk about something for 1 hour? Text us and let us know. 877-530-5388. Or you can use that shout out function on your Spirit Media app.

0: That was Matt Hammett here at Spirit Radio. We're Chad and Tara.
1: And now the part of the show where Chad checks his voicemail.
0: Oh, yes.
2: Yeah, just trying to be productive today, trying to clear some things off my schedule. I just want to make sure that we have more time for lunch later. So I'm going to check my voicemail.
0: I love how weird these always are. I really appreciate the kind of people you attract.
2: Yeah, I've got so many questions, like how they got my phone number. But I'm going to go ahead and put in my my password. So please don't look. 1111.
3: Hello? Hello? Gotcha. You got Chad's voicemail. Leave a message after the beep.
4: When did I realize I was old? Probably when I stopped worrying about going to bed too late and started worrying if it was late enough to go to bed.
0: Mm-hmm. Yep. Well, that's sound right there. You're like, it's 8:30. I don't know that I should be heading back there yet. Is this giving up?
2: When I started going to bed before my daughter, who is 13, mm-hmm. I was like, you know what? I have reached that age. All right. Got another one here.
5: Someone stole the limbo stick out of my garage. How low can you go? Is all I'm asking.
2: That's a really good question. Also, why is she keeping her limbo stick in the garage? Safety first, am I right?
0: Yeah.
2: All right, last one here.
6: I've given this a lot of thought, and grandbrother is a way cooler name than uncle.
0: Grandbrother?
2: Yeah.
0: Oh, yeah, because they are like cooler than a brother, especially when you're younger, because you don't realize how awesome it is to have siblings till you grow up, you know?
2: Yeah, oh, that's the sweet spot.
0: Yeah, grandbrother.
2: Grandbrother, that's a game changer. Gave
0: me something to think about. 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

0: 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We are Chad and Tara.
1: Sometimes there are toys or fidgets or sensory items that kind of blow up and go viral. And Nido has had its day. I would say for the past couple of years, I've seen articles where people are like fighting for them and clearing out shelves. And it's crazy because it's just a squishy toy.
0: It is. My son and I took a trip for his 10th birthday a few weeks ago. And every store that we walked into, he was like, where are the Nidos? Where are the Nidos? Where are the Nidos? I'm like, dude, chill on the Nidos.
1: Yeah. Well, and there's other brands too that have come out, but, and I have a PSA for you. If your kids are into these squishy toys that are like that, do not leave them in the car. Apparently for the past few weeks, cause there's been a heat wave everywhere, but here, except ours is hitting now cause we're just finally up over 100 degrees. Apparently if you leave them in your car, the inside can superheat, and even just picking it up and giving it a slight squeeze can cause it to explode. And kids have been being ended up in the hospital with burns on their skin, because once it's on you, you know, it just keeps burning until you get it off. So if your kids are into these Nido things or any brand of squishy toy, don't leave them in the car. And if you do, don't touch them. Go out in the evening when it's cooler and pull them out of the car. You don't want them to
0: explode. And if you're trying to do any kind of like science experiment beyond that, kids, like where you're heating them up in some way, just don't.
1: No, they're going to hurt you. You got to be careful. It seems innocuous. Like it's a, is that the right word? It's a squeezy, squishy toy. But when they're hot, they will hurt you.
0: Yeah. So knee don't.
1: You were just waiting to say that.
0: The whole time.

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0: is Pat Barrett here on Spirit Radio. He's Chad and I'm Tara.
1: It is fully conceivable that a husband would sleep through the birth of his child. It's happened. People have shared stories, and like it's not ideal, but it is.
0: If he knows what's good for him, he probably shouldn't. But you're right. Yeah. It is feasible that if he was very exhausted, he's not the one that's trying to bring a human into the world. Yes. I could see a man falling asleep. Yes,
1: exactly. And there's like all kinds of scenarios that would happen. Not always just from a man being reckless and irresponsible with.
0: Yeah. What if he just got off work?
1: Yeah. There's many.
0: He passes out because he's so stressed.
1: Completely. That has happened. Typically, though, you don't hear stories of moms giving birth while they're asleep or missing the birth of their child because of sleep. But that actually just happened.
0: No, it didn't.
1: It 100% did. It's actually on, I saw it on people.com. Carolina is in Canada and she was giving birth to her fourth child and woke up and the baby was there. Doctors didn't know. Nurses didn't know. Just baby in the bed. They were all surprised.
0: What kind of contractions is this woman having?
1: I don't know. But I do know that like the more children you have, the easier it is to have a fast birth.
0: And apparently, it is true. Your body knows what to do at that point. But still, and you're asleep. I'm sorry. So all my kids were C-section. Sydney was emergency. And the twins were emergency too because Peyton kept flipping around. But I got into hard labor with Sydney before the emergency C-section. And there's zero chance I could have slept through that. Zero chance. I don't see how you could all the way fully give birth to a child and be asleep and not know. Well, that woman has an amazing pain tolerance.
1: I do know that there are some people that can like sleep through some of the craziest experiences, noise levels. They just get into a really deep sleep. I'm wondering if that's what happened to her. But good news, everybody's healthy and fine. And they will definitely have this story to remember for the rest of forever.
0: Yeah, what a fun story. Yeah, I slept through the birth of my fourth child.

0: was finished by Caleb and John. We're Chad and Tara here on Spirit Radio.
1: Sometimes a husband can miss the birth of a child. Sometimes a mom can miss the birth of a child. That actually just happened. Carolina from Canada gave birth to her child in her sleep. Loads of reasons that happened. But Tara, I almost missed the birth of my son.
0: Oh, how?
1: When we went in and my wife had, they tried to induce labor.
0: Yep.
1: And so she sat for a good 12 hours when they checked everything. It was like nowhere close to being ready. And so we were in a new part of the world, new part of the country for us. And our girls were at home. And my wife said, you know what? They say it's going to be 5 or 6 hours before anything happens. Why don't you go home, check on the girls, get a little sleep, and then come back in the morning? I was like, cool, got it. So went home, checked on the kids, went to sleep. And like an hour and a half later, I woke up to a phone call from my wife saying, it's time. Get here as fast as you can. And so I did. I woke up in the middle of the night. I drove to the hospital in the haste of everything. I forgot my glasses. And so like I got there and I was like, I can't see the room. Where is this my wife? It was a whole thing. I did, spoiler alert, I did make it there on time. But man, was it a stressful drive to the hospital.
0: Oh.
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1: Now, it's not quite the weekend yet.
0: It's
1: just a day away, kind of. But here's the really good news, Tara, is that today can actually feel like a Friday and or a weekend if you just close your eyes and turn up the radio.
0: Oh,
1: unless you're driving, of course, don't close your eyes.
0: Yeah. 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But it's not. It's Thursday.
1: Yes.
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1: Everybody loves a good mystery, and there's a mystery unfolding right now in North Carolina.
0: Okay.
1: Because they're finding a large amount of mystery apples washing up on a North Carolina beach. They just keep showing up.
0: Like actual apples.
1: Like actual real apples.
0: Now,
1: the assumption is that somebody was carrying them somewhere in a boat. But for them to be showing up with such a large scale, they're wondering if like a really big boat lost them, but nobody's saying where
0: like,
1: they came from.
0: Like, hey, we lost our apples.
1: Yeah.
0: Well, nobody wants to be, at this point, I would assume maybe they don't want to be responsible for the beach cleanup if there's that many apples. Are people like collecting these and washing them off and eating them? Are they still edible? Apples have their own packaging.
1: That is true, but I'm not sure if that's what people are doing. But I will say this. Sea apples are much better than road apples. And if you get that reference, you are my kind of people.
0: Oh, we are in the Central Valley, Chad. Everybody knows what a road apple is.
1: Just saying.
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3: 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You can make it right. 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

0: He's Ryan Stevenson on Spirit Radio. I'm Chad. She's Tara.
1: You know, speaking of Ryan Stevenson, he's going to be here in Visalia on July 23rd. And he's coming with special guest Carly Ann Taylor. It's going to be her very first, like, tour concert that she's going to be doing,
0: lucky
1: which is
0: us,
1: pretty exciting. Right? And so her packed with Ryan Stevenson, who has so many great hits. I want to see you at this concert. I want to worship with you at this concert. Head over to spirit889.com and grab your tickets, and I will see you there. 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
1: Hey, Spirit family, this is Pastor John with Legacy Church, and we're excited to partner with Spirit and everything they're doing all across the Central Valley for the kingdom of God. 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

0: 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We are Chad and Tara.
1: It is smack dab in the middle of summer. It's starting to show here in the weather all this next week. It's supposed to be up over like 105. It's supposed to be 102 and then pass. 5 and then 7.
0: Pass.
1: And then 7.
0: Wonder how Alaska is this time of year.
1: It's probably pretty cold, but there's not as much like really good ripe fruit there. That's one thing I will die on this hill. The tree fruit here in the Central Valley is worth the heat because it's so good. Like a good ripe peach right off the tree. Yeah. Oh my gosh.
0: I think a fresh tree donut is better, but that's neither here nor there.
1: Okay. Yeah. I mean, God made us in all different ways.
0: And I'm working on trying to make
1: shapes
0: that happen.
1: And sizes. Yeah. All right. Well, we are about halfway through the summer. And if you had summer goals, I just wanted to let you know you've got about half the time left to get them done. I'm feeling the pressure of this all of a sudden because I wanted to read like 5 books this summer. That was my goal.
0: How many books are you in?
1: I've only read 3. But I saved my 2 biggest books for last because I was the most excited about them. And I've been so busy the past couple of weeks, I haven't been able to read at all. And I don't know that I'm going to get through them. So I put a little marker on my calendar. Okay, Tara, you've got 6 more weeks to read these 2 books before summer, school starts for everyone else. And summer's kind of officially over.
0: I see what you're doing here. And no, you can't go home early.
1: But I only have 6 weeks left.
0: Maybe tomorrow.

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0: 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We are Chad and Tara.
1: There's always airlines that you fly with that you prefer, whether it is their luggage policy or you just like the snacks that they serve or you feel safe on the plane and the trust that it has all the screws and nuts that it needs to have to hold it together.
2: I don't want
1: to
2: think about that. Not this year anyway.
1: Everybody has an airline they prefer. Well, Chad, I know that you have some very strong opinions about pet peeves on airplanes. So Southwest might end up being your new favorite airline.
0: Okay.
1: Because they just threw some major shade on social media last week about people who stand up as soon as the plane lands.
0: Yes.
1: Because I know that you don't like that.
0: No, I'm not a fan of it.
1: For you.
0: So I have to stand up because of my lower back issues. I get this like sciatica thing. So I stand up, but I don't run to the front of the plane.
1: You stand in your seat.
0: Exactly. I wait my turn. Mm-hmm.
1: Well, because they're going to let out all the rows in order. You don't get to go further or go ahead just because you stand up. Well, Southwest was like, hey, knock it off. They made a lot of people unhappy that had like legitimate reasons. And their thing was, if you have to stand at your seat, stand at your seat. But don't run down the aisle because you're not getting off the plane any faster by bothering everybody else. So if you're the points that you have with Southwest wasn't enough, now just know that they haven't actually created a policy, but they're throwing shade.
0: I mean, keep that up. The passive aggressiveness working.
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Happy Thursday, my friend. You are listening to Spirit Radio. I'm Marina, and later on today, I've got Throwback Thursday. If you want to send in your favorite Christian Throwback Thursday songs, send them in to 877-530-5388, and you might just hear it later in the show. But right now, it's Kane with Friend in Jesus. You don't

0: animated movies only for kids. You're listening to Spirit Radio. I'm Marina. As the resident movie geek here at the station, this is a very, very personal topic for me because I still love watching animated films. I went and saw Toy Story 5, and I'll see Toy Story 20 as well. And I really do want to see the new Minions movie too. So I am a firm believer that I think animated films are for all ages. And I'm curious what you think. Do you think that animated films are for kids, or do you think anybody of any age can enjoy them? I still watch the old school Disney animated films, like the ones that were drawn by hand, like Cinderella. I love Alice in Wonderland and Aladdin and Beauty and the Beast. So I'm a firm believer that it doesn't matter the age as long as you can enjoy the movie. Let me know your thoughts. Text me at 877-530-5388.
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0: God's gift to you. It is his present. It's his mercy. It's his restoration time for you. So that you don't get caught up in the distraction, in the rat race of life, and you're just going and going and going and going, and then all of a sudden you burn out and you don't know what happened. It is his restoration, his refreshing time when you set it apart to him. It is a blessing to you.
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0: 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I'm Marina. We've seen the self biopics of For King Country, their story from Unsung Hero. We've seen I Can Only Imagine 1 and 2 for Mercy Me. I need to see a film about the life of Amy Grant already. Oh, it would be so good. But the question is, who would play Amy Grant?
1: Me?

0: What are you doing on Thursday, July 23rd? Nothing? Perfect. 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I'm Marina, and consider this your official invitation to come hang out with me and the Spirit team and members of this community at Legacy Church on Thursday, July 23rd. Ryan Stevenson is in concert along with Carly Ann Taylor. 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
2: 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That's 559-739-7373. Owner Mike Rodriguez leaves you with the verse from Colossians 3:23, which says, "Whatever you do, work heartily as for the Lord and not for men."
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1: 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I'm Marina. I just love the whole like doo-wop 50s vibe that Micah Tyler does with this song. Are you enjoying it too? 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

0: Brandon Lake with Hard Fought Hallelujah here on Spirit Radio. I'm Marina. I saw the news yesterday that Bonnie Tyler passed away. She was a very, very recognizable voice during the 80s. Her biggest songs, Total Eclipse of the Heart, and then Holding Out for a Hero, which was featured in 1984's Footloose, and as well as some other songs as well. 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
1: Looking for a church rooted in God's word and full of life? 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

0: 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I'm Marina. And if you don't have any plans on Thursday, July 23rd, I think you do now. We got Ryan Stevenson and Carly Ann Taylor coming to Legacy Church in Visalia. It is going to be such a fun night of community and worship and music, and we want you there with us. 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
1: I've

0: Elevation Worship on Spirit Radio. I'm Marina, and it is time for... Now that's funny. The internet is full of hilarious memes and commentary, and it is my job to share them with you. Now, you know I love the Facebook page, The Bible is Funny. They take real-life situations and apply scriptures to them that are hilariously fitting. So the theme for today is spouses. I feel like if you're married, you have probably related to one or all of these. First one, when you start the movie and your spouse is asleep 5 minutes later, Matthew 26:40, couldn't you watch with me even 1 hour? Oh, this one is between a husband and wife. It says, wife, what do you think of this rug? Husband, it's not my favorite. Wife, buys rug anyway. John 2:4, woman, why do you involve me? Oh my gosh. All right, last one. Wife makes weekend plans, shares the plan, and reminds husband about the plan on Saturday morning. Genesis 21:26. You didn't tell me, and today is the first time I heard about it. Now that's funny.
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I'm Marina, and coming up this hour, I've got some Throwback Thursday songs. But before we get to those, here's Pat Barrett with I've Got a Fire.

0: is to be honest.
1: Leanna Crawford here on Spirit Radio. I'm Marina, and it is time for our first Throwback Thursday song. Burr, burr, burr, burr, burr. Yes, that is me, not AI. Okay, first song comes from the year 2006. This is the fifth studio album for this artist. And I mean, I'd have lost count since then how many he's written, but he's a fan favorite for sure. And this song definitely proves why. It is Let It Fade by Jeremy Camp here on Throwback Thursday on Spirit Radio. Have you been-

Band Reeves with Outrun You here on Spirit Radio. I'm Marina, and it is time for another Hot Lunch Hot Take. This is a time where I share my opinion about something. It might be a little polarizing, but it is always in good fun. The newest Spider-Man film is going to be released at the end of the month, and it does bring up the debate, who is the best comic book hero? I'm going to tell you who it is right now. It's Batman, aka Bruce Wayne, who is Batman as well. You know what I mean? Look, Batman wins every single time. You know why? Because Batman doesn't have superpowers to rely on. He is putting his life at risk every single time he fights crime. Okay, and he wins every single time. So

0: Oh, that makes him the best. So, in my opinion, Batman is the best comic book hero. That's it. I've said what I said. Let me know if you agree or you disagree. You can text me at 877-530-5388. And if you want to be vocally heard, you can download the Spirit Media app and tap the microphone at the bottom of the screen and send me a voice note.
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I'm Marina, and it is time for another Throwback Thursday song. This album was the debut album by this American rock band. It was called No Name Face. The song came out in 2000, and it is still a hit to this day. If you haven't guessed it by now, it is Hanging by a Moment by Lifehouse on Throwback Thursday here on Spirit Radio.

0: with Gonna Be All Right on Spirit Radio. I'm Marina, and in case you missed the Throwback Thursday songs, it was Let It Fade by Jeremy Camp and then Hanging by a Moment by Lifehouse. Both great songs that are honestly still timeless to this day. 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You can just search at Marina, M-A-R-I-N-A, on the mic. Marina on the Mic is the place to find me on Instagram.
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1: Toby Mac with his newest song, Lord, It Feels Good, on Spirit Radio. I'm Marina, and it is time for your midday pep talk. We are officially halfway through the day, which means this is a time where you and I can sit down, take a breath, and get ready to take on the second half of the day. You know, here in the Central Valley, we deal with fog, we can deal with crazy rain, and I want you to think about when you have to drive through the fog. When it gets really thick, you don't just stop in the middle of the road, even though you can't maybe see much in front of you, you still keep going. You're trusting the road that is still beneath you. Well, that's kind of like how our faith is, friend. 2 Corinthians chapter 5, verse 7, it says, "For we live by faith,

0: God. It's us trusting the one who controls everything and helps us move forward into the unknown. So if you're going through the fog right now, you're going through the valley, and you're just like, God, I need some clarity. He will give it to you. He will guide you through it. Sometimes we may not get all the answers right away, but God knows how to guide us through every moment of our life.
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0: Gateway Worship with Claire Smith on Spirit Radio. I'm Marina, and that does it for me today on this Throwback Thursday, my friend. Fun fact, I have had listeners come up to me and tell me that they used to get so annoyed with me making that sound, but now they like it, which is why I will never stop, okay, ever, unless, you know, I don't work here anymore, which is a risk. Just kidding. I will be here forever, God willing. You know what? I'm going to stop talking. Moving on, let's talk about the verse of the week. It is Psalm chapter 24, verse 1. It says, "The earth is the Lord's and all it contains, the world and those who dwell in it." Amen. That was Psalms 24, verse 1. All right, that does it for me. I'll see you tomorrow for Friday Friday. Bye.
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You've been there before. The math doesn't math. And then God shows up in a crazy way. The Lord will provide its passion on Spirit Radio.

0: Forrest Frank, okay. Spirit Radio, my name is Tim, and, well, you've seen a promotion that a business was doing, and you're like, yeah, this is not going to be okay. They may go bankrupt on this promotion. You know, it's an all-you-can-eat thing, and I'm like, have you seen the Fresno State football team? They're going to show up. They're going to eat you out of house and home. And that is why I tip the hat to Krispy Kreme Japan, celebrating their 20th anniversary. They're only allowing like 200 people to take advantage of it. This is spread out over like 3 weeks. And what they're doing is they're charging $12 for adults. It's like a lottery to get in. This is about the same price as a standard dozen donuts. Guests can order up to 12 donuts at a time. They get unlimited drinks. Here's the key though. You must eat what you order, and you've got 45 minutes to do it. And I'm just thinking, you know, even back to college in prime shape, could you have put down 12 Krispy Kreme donuts in 45 minutes? I don't know.
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3: I've heard people say that we pray to connect with God. 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Maybe we should pray from our connection with God. This is Jim Franklin, the senior pastor at Cornerstone Church in Fresno. 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But when I'm with her, all I have to do is talk to her. I think we forget that God is always with us. He'll never leave us. He'll never forsake us. Instead of praying to connect with him, maybe we should just pray from our connection with him. 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

Jesus All Along, it's Franny Cash on the Central Valley Spirit Radio. I'm Tim. If you were to go into my garage, I believe I have about 5 to 7 mason jars full of nails and screws. I still feel like I'm grossly behind my dad because he was one that used to have like the coffee cans and he didn't have like 5 or 6. It felt like he had like 20 of

0: 2 weeks from today, a great concert comes to Legacy Church at Visalia. It is Carly Ann Taylor and Ryan Stevenson. Tickets are $25. 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

You needed something on the 4th, and, well, the store you wanted to go to was closed. I'm Tim on Spirit Radio, so thankful that the prayer wall is never closed at spirit889.com. Here's We Are Messengers. Still trying to

0: teenager, it feels like they both speak a foreign language, which would double as keeping your mind young, right? At least with my granddaughters, I've got three of them, and they all have their own foreign language. And I don't know if it's keeping my mind younger, because I can't figure out half what they're saying.
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0: 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His word is still true, and he's still going to meet you in the valley.
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0: I've got a fire, Pat Barrett on the Central Valley Spirit Radio. I mean, there's a lot of us right now that are not necessarily soccer fans or experts, but you get the general idea. The ball needs to go in the net. But as you watch the game, you know, you have questions periodically, the whole VAR thing. Offsides can be confusing sometimes, though it's a little clearer now. But where I've had questions was like the fashion stuff. Like, why is everybody wearing pink shoes? And then you realize, oh, that was for marketing because pink stands out most against green grass. And that was the advertiser's way for you to see the brand. Kind of smart. So then I was kind of curious, you want me to look at your shoes. And have you noticed recently, some of the soccer players, it looks like they've cut a hole in the back of their shoe. Like, that can't be good. So I actually Googled it. And apparently the athletes say it is to take pressure off the calf. I guess that's a bad thing. To me, I just look at that and I'm like, that is a blister waiting to happen, is it not?
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Hope lives here.

hindsight can be a really helpful thing. I'm Tim on Spirit Radio. Maybe today's the day you need to find a way to tap into the past, and it's going to cause you to trust God in the present because you remember so many times where he specifically came through. 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

0: Josiah Queen, Demons on the Central Valley Spirit Radio. I'm Tim. You are not alone. Many parents are realizing how quickly their kids are growing up. It happens so quickly. Like, how's my oldest granddaughter? Almost four. She was just born yesterday. And yet, the Bible repeatedly encourages us to teach our kids about God and to talk about God's truth daily. And I'm just reminded how much of what our kids learn is caught more so than taught, right? They're watching your life, and it's just the general interactions in the car, around the table, when you run errands, just the ordinary conversations of life. When faith is your lens, it is just amazing how much your kids are watching and how much they absorb. And don't put pressure on yourself. It's more about authenticity than it is perfection. I mean, I can tell you, first and foremost, if you're looking at perfection, you are not looking at me, right? Perfection is all about Jesus. And as parents, we do the best we can with His help.
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I thank God on the Central Valley Spirit Radio. I'm Tim with your verse of the week, and you can find it in Psalms 24 and verse 1. The earth is the Lord's and all it contains, the world and those who dwell in it. And it is on full display in the Central Valley. Here's Jordan Felice.

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0: 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Hope for the Valley.

We've all been there with the bowl in the china closet. You know what I'm saying? It's like, oh my goodness, be careful. You're too strong. And yet for God, whatever it is that is needed in your life, whether it is the perfect strength or patience or love, he does it, and he does it perfectly. Micah Tyler on Spirit.

0: 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God's love is even bigger. Spirit Radio.
1: Should have been long gone now, yeah. Shouldn't be living.

0: praying. Bay Turner, Somebody's Praying on the Central Valley Spirit Radio. I'm Tim with little kids in the house. It is funny what becomes an indoor toy. You know what I'm saying? They're outside and they may bring in a bug of some sort. They could bring in a leaf, a stick, or maybe it's just me. What feels like is in every room of my house is a rock. I don't know which kid is bringing in the house. It's probably all of them. But I go in the family room and there's a couple of rocks. They're in the bedroom and there's a couple of rocks. And so since I can, I'm just now proclaiming them indoor rocks. And they're just going to stay there for a little while. Inexpensive toys, I'm just saying.
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